wasn't born there. 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

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And this is how we gonna do it. 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

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The soft embraces that they seem to share just make me feel aware of the loneliness I find so hard.

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And his hunger burns. So he starts to roam the streets at night, and he learns how to steal, and he learns how to fight.

down and troubled, and you need some loving and care. And nothing, no, nothing is going